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1: Huh? What's going on?
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3: Today is mainly sunny with a high of 18 degrees. Tomorrow will be clear with a high of 20. And Wednesday will reach a high of 13 with some rain clouds. Find more on local weather conditions by visiting strathmorenow.com.
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5: Today rises to a high of 18 with a mainly sunny sky. Tomorrow will have some sunshine and a high of 20. And conditions will be cloudy on Wednesday with a high of 13 degrees. See a full weather forecast on strathmorenow.com.
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1: 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What's going on?
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4: Today rises to a high of 18 with a mainly sunny sky. Tomorrow will have some sunshine and a high of 20. And conditions will be cloudy on Wednesday with a high of 13 degrees. See a full weather forecast on strathmorenow.com.
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1: Today rises to a high of 18 with a mainly sunny sky. Tomorrow we'll have some sunshine and a high of 20. And conditions will be cloudy on Wednesday with a high of 13 degrees. See a full weather forecast on strathmorenow.com.
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6: Today rises to a high of 18 with a mainly sunny sky. Tomorrow we'll have some sunshine and a high of 20. And conditions will be cloudy on Wednesday with a high of 13 degrees. See a full weather forecast on strathmorenow.com.
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Lefty with Boston. I'm Hunter Brad. Happy Monday. Let's talk about the most popular names in Canada right after Kenny Chesney on More Country.

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1: I was all but 22, I think, at the time. I'd been out on the road, lonely at night. And it'd been a while.

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1: Good morning, I'm Jaden Cobsar with your local news update. A chilly start to the day is expected after freezing temperatures brought frost to the area overnight. A frost advisory was issued by Environment and Climate Change Canada yesterday for parts of Welland County, including areas near Strathmore, Lyalta, and Carsland. The cold conditions can cause damage to plants, trees, and crops that are sensitive to frost. Residents with outdoor plants are encouraged to cover them up when frost is expected. The frost advisory ended early this morning. Community members came together in Strathmore over the weekend to reflect on truth and reconciliation. The event was hosted by Strathmore FCSS, Trellis, Kickstand, and Siksika Victim Services, with a dinner for residential school survivors and other community members. Town of Strathmore Indigenous Liaison Nastokami Smith spoke about the purpose of the event and creating a space for people to come together.
2: I think sometimes we focus so much on the difficult parts of truth and reconciliation that we forget the importance of celebrating the people who are still here.
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0: Jordan Davis on 104.5 More Country. I'm Hunter Pratt. The Kings seem to have had a great weekend. They took two wins against the Rimby Royals in their season home opener. That was over the weekend. And if you missed it, check out the full score details on strathmorenow.com. This weekend, they'll be playing the Coaldale Copperheads in town, so make sure to get your tickets for that so you don't miss a game.
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2: Traffic is moving smoothly around Strathmore this hour. Roads are clear with no collisions or delays reported, and driving conditions remain good. For more information, traffic updates are available on strathmorenow.com.
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What is the best excuse you've ever used to get out of doing something? I'm Hunter Pratt on More Country. You know, it's Monday, and sometimes you just don't want to do anything. So I need to know, what's an excuse that you've got to get out of work? I like the old, oh, my kid is sick, because not only are you the one that doesn't have to fake being sick, it's your kid that does. So it's going to test their loyalty. Or the old, oh, my car problems, you know, flat tire, whatever, because no one wants to deal with having car problems. What is your best excuse to get out of something? 403-902-1111.

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Dirt Road Scholar. Good afternoon. I'm Sharon Church. What's the first thing that comes to your mind when you think about sleep? We'll talk about that after Riley Green and Ella Langley. But first, High Valley.

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2: Today's got sunny skies alongside a high of 20 degrees. Tomorrow keeps the clouds around, leading to another high of 20. As for Wednesday, we've got things clearing up with a high of 14. You can stay updated on local weather by downloading our Strathmore Now app.
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looking half asleep. But he walked up and said, what'll it be? 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He didn't pour me a beer. His blue eyes kind of went misty.

0: 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It's Candace Johnson with you. 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

0: Morgan Wallen, I got better on the home stretch. I'm Candace Johnson. It's time for Am I Cringe Now? Yeah, it's basically things I think are cool until my 10-year-old tells me otherwise. And today, for Am I Cringe Now? Trying to use the latest Gen Alpha slang. Yeah, you better believe I did it. I Googled 2026's most confusing, most searched Gen Alpha slang. The list includes chud, mogging, aura, farming, crash out, bop, riz, sigma, and 6-7 is still number one. Am I cool now, or am I just cringe?
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Green, think as you drunk on the home stretch. I'm Candace Johnson, and I am officially a CFL fan. Oh yeah, big football fan over here. Getting real excited for the Grey Cup November 15th, because Riley Green's going to be performing the halftime show. Looking

0: program. According to a Facebook post from the town of Bowden, which is just outside of Red Deer, Alberta, a dead Norway rat was found in the Bowden area. The Rat Patrol, which is a real government agency here in Alberta, I am not kidding you, the Rat Patrol has been dispatched to investigate and dispose of it. Alberta, no longer rat-free since 1953.
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2: Tonight calls for a low of 8 degrees as some clouds enter the

Morning King, we got beer on the home stretch. Coming up next, what's happening in entertainment, brought to you by the Great Eagle Event Center. The MTV VMAs were on last night. It's okay, I was too old to watch them too, I tried. Even though Madonna won the most awards, I'm still too old for it. But we will have details. Taylor Swift also winning last night. After Garth Brooks, much too young to feel this damn old.